Hurry girls and listen to my noise. Don't you go trust those Texan boys, cause if you do your fortune will be Johnny cake and venison and sassafras tea. Johnny cake and venison and sassafras tea.

Two verses say, I cultivate a white rose in June and in January for the sincere friend who gives me his hand, and for the cruel one who would tear out this heart with which I live. I do not cultivate thistles nor nettles. I cultivate a white rose, cultiva.

Every morning at 4:30, you hear the cooks hop on the floor. 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

The pulley got hot, the belt jumped off, knocked Mr. Guyon's derby off. It's hard times in the mill, my love, hard times in the mill. And old Pat Goble thinks he's a hun, he puts me in mind of a doodle in the sun. It's hard times in the mill, my love, hard times in the mill. Sexton Hanny thinks he's a man, he ain't got sense to pay off his hands. It's hard times in the mill, my love, hard times in the mill. They steal his ring, they steal his knife, steal everything but his big fat wife. It's hard times in the mill, my love, hard times in the mill. My bobbin's all out, my end's all down, the doffer's in my alley and I can't

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Long time ago, long time ago, long time ago, whet his horn on a white oak sapling. Long time ago. He wink his eye at the little red heifer. Hoosin' Johnny, hoosin' Johnny, wink his eye at the little red heifer. 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Long time ago. He pawed the dirt in the heifer's faces. Hoosin' Johnny, hoosin' Johnny, pawed the dirt in the heifer's faces. Long time ago, long time ago, long time ago, pawed the dirt in the heifer's faces. 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
1: 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There I saw the prettiest girl that never has been seen.

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He jumped into a bottle of wine. The bottle of wine, it was so clear. He jumped into a bottle of beer. The bottle of beer, it was so thick. He jumped into a walking stick. The walking stick, it was so narrow. He jumped into a wheelbarrow. The wheelbarrow began to crack. He jumped onto a horse's back. The horse's back began to break. So he jumped into a chocolate cake. The chocolate cake became so rotten. He jumped into a bag of cotton. The bag of cotton caught on fire and blew him up to Jeremiah. Poof! Now let's see if you can do it and put in all the words that I leave out. There once was a man and he was, and he jumped into a pudding. The pudding bag, it was so. He jumped into a bottle of, the bottle of wine, it was so clear. He jumped into a bottle of, and the bottle of beer, it was so thick. He jumped into a walking, and the walking stick, it was so. He jumped into a wheel, and the wheelbarrow began to crack. And he jumped onto a horse's, and the horse's back began to break. So he jumped into a chocolate, and the chocolate cake became so rotten. He jumped into a bag of, and the bag of cotton caught on fire and blew him up to Jeremiah. Poof!

woods, there was a tree, the prettiest little tree that you ever did see. Now the tree was in the hole, and the hole

There was a twig, the prettiest little twig that you ever did see. Now the twig on the branch, and the branch on the limb, and the limb on the tree, and the tree in the hole, and the hole in the ground, and the green grass grew all around, the green grass grew all around. Now on that twig there was a nest, the prettiest little nest that you ever did see. Now the nest on the twig, and the twig on the branch, and the branch on the limb, and the limb on the tree, and the tree in the hole, and the hole in the ground. The green grass grew all around, and the green grass grew all around. Now in that nest, there was an egg, the prettiest little egg that you ever did see. Now the egg in the nest, and the nest on the twig, and the twig on the branch, and the branch on the

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Now the germ on the wing, and the wing on the bug, and the bug on the eyelash, and the eyelash on the bird, and the bird in the egg in the nest, and the nest on the twig on the branch, and the branch on the limb, and the limb on the tree, and the tree in the hole, and the hole in the ground.

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0: Says Bill, the music's not so sweet as I have heard. 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
0: Get out.

Once upon a time, long ago, there was a boy who lived on the banks of the Hudson River. In those days, he used to look out of his window and see the sailing ships with their big white sails sailing up the river, coming back from all around the world. One evening, he sat down to eat supper, and he said, "Ma, what's this mush for supper again?" She said, "Well, Sam, we don't have anything but mush. We can't afford chicken and nice things like that, like other people have." Well, Sam pushed his chair back from the table and says, "Ma, I'm tired of mush for breakfast, mush for lunch, mush for supper. I just don't feel like eating." And he shoved his chair back, and he got up, and he walked out of the house, and he walked down to the river. He walked down to the beautiful river where the beautiful boats were. He listened to the sailors talking down there. And one of the sailors was singing a song. "'Tis advertised in Boston, New York, and Buffalo, 500 brave Americans a-whaling for to go, singing, blow, ye winds of the morning, blow, ye winds, hi-ho. Clear away a running gear and blow, blow, blow." Sam went over to an old sailor who was sitting there whittling, and he says, "Is that true? Do they want people to work on the whaling boats and sail around the world catching whales?" Sailor says, "Sure thing, son." He says, "If you want a job, you go over to the captain there." Sam went over to the boat. He said, "Captain, captain, you got a job for me? I'll do anything you want. I'll shine the doorknobs. I'll scrub the decks. I'll do anything you want. I'll peel the potatoes. I want to go with you. I want to go around the world. I want to catch whales." The captain says, "Well, now, son, it's hard work. Doesn't pay very much." "Oh, I still want to go. I want to go." "Well, son, you got your mother's permission? It's all right with me. We need a cabin boy." Sam ran home as fast as he could. "Ma, ma, pack my toothbrush, pack an extra pair of pajamas. I gotta go. I'm gonna sail around the world." And his mother got a little bag of all his precious things, an extra comic book and a couple extra things, and he ran back to the ship, and down the river they went.

Sam looked around. He looked to the south, and there was nothing but water. He looked to the east, there was nothing but water. He looked all directions, there was nothing but water. He kept on sailing, and one day the captain says, "Sam, I think you better climb up there in the crow's nest and look around, see if you can see any whales."

Crow's nest, says Sam. What's that? See that little thing way up in the mast? That's where you stand. And Sam went up. And he tied himself close in there. He held on to the mast so tight because when the wind blew, the mast would bend over to one side. Bend way over. And he looked straight down. There was nothing but water underneath him. Bend over the other direction. He looked straight down. There's nothing but water underneath him. The captain hollers up, Sam, let loose of that mast. Says, you gotta look for whales. So Sam did his best. Ship was tipping back and forth. He looked all directions. All he could see was the blue sea. Till way off the horizon, he thought he saw some look like a little fountain. It went pshew, pshew, pshew. There she blows, he cried. And the captain says, where does she blow? 3 points off the starboard bow, says Sam. And he climbs down as quick as he could. Well, clear away the boats, my boys, and after him we'll travel. But if you get too near his tail, he'll kick you to the devil, singing, blow you winds in the morning, blow you winds hi-ho, clear away a running gear and blow, blow, blow. And they got in the boat, and they rowed, and they rowed, and they rowed, and they rowed, and they rowed, and they got nearer, and they got nearer, and they got nearer, and they got very quiet. And the man with the harpoon drew his hand back. They got so near they were almost touching the whale. Into the whale! The whale thrashed. He goes down deep. He goes up in the air. He claps his tail on the side of the boat. He almost smashes them all up. But finally the whale gets all tired out. Well, we tore alongside, says the men. Next comes the stowing down, my boys. Twill take both night and day. And you'll all have 50 cents apiece on the 190th day. Singing, blow ye winds of the morning, blow ye winds hi-ho. Clear away our running gear and blow, blow, blow. Well, Sam practiced until he could get good enough to throw the harpoon himself. And eventually the captain let him go out and be the one to throw the harpoon. He climbed up the mast many times, and as the mast would sway back and forth, he looked to the east. All he'd see would be the ocean. He looked to the south. All he'd see would be ocean. He looked to the west. All he'd see would be ocean. He looked to the north, up right near a couple icebergs. And there he saw, pshew, pshew, pshew. There she blows, he hollered. And the captain says, where does she blow? And Sam says, 5 points off the port bow. And down the mast he came. In the boats they went. They all were rowing. They'd row as fast as they could. They rose faster. They'd get nearer. And this time Sam was up front. Sam pulled back with the harpoon. He'd sharpened it till it was as sharp as a needle. Into the whale. The whale thrashed around. It dived down deep to the bottom of the ocean. It went high in the air and slap on the water. Finally, though, it get tired out. And they'd tow it back to the ship and stow it all down in the barrels in the bottom of the ship. Well, they caught long whales and short whales. They caught big whales and small whales. They caught spotted whales and striped whales and ugly whales and pretty whales and black whales and white whales. Till finally, one day, Sam and all the rest of the men says to the captain, say, Captain, we're getting mighty tired
of having nothing but whale stew and whale meat to eat, whale pancakes, whale salad, whale soup, whale everything. Says, we want some nice fresh milk to drink. We want some nice green lettuce to eat. And the captain says, well, now, don't you think we ought to get just a couple more whales? And the man says, no, it's time we turned around. The captain says, just one more. But all the men stood together. They say, no, this is enough. So backwards around they turned. They sailed around. They sailed back across the ocean, back in the direction from which they came. Till finally one day, long time it took them, one day they saw the hills, the green hills of home. They sailed into Hudson River. They sail up the river, past Spuyten and Duyvil, past Yonkers, past Tarrytown, past Bear Mountain, past Storm King, till finally they could see the light, way there in the top of Mount Beacon. And Sam says to his friends, he said, there we are, we're home. And they came up, tied up at shore, and every man stood and took his turn. The captain paid out a lot of big, took out a big bag of silver dollars. He paid out a handful of silver dollars to this man. He paid out a handful of silver dollars to that man. When he finally came to Sam, the last one, he gave him one silver dollar. Sam looked at it. He says, holy mackerel! Is this all I get for working all this time? Captain says, well, now, Sam, you are just learning, you know. Holy mackerel, says Sam, and he called, hey, Joe! Hey, Pete! He says, look at all I got paid! The men came back and said, hey, now look a here, Captain. If you want to get any of us to go out sailing with you, you pay him just the same as we did. He worked just as hard as anybody else. Well, says the Captain, I suppose I got to if you all say so. And he paid, took out his big sack of silver dollars again, and he paid out 1, 2, 3, 4, 100 silver dollars, the same as everybody else. Sam went down, he ran downtown, he went to the grocery store, he got himself the biggest box he could. He filled it full of turkeys and steaks and cakes and pies and potatoes and beans and peas and apples and all kinds of fruit. He went home and his ma fixed him the biggest dinner you could ever see. She cooked him this, she baked him that, she boiled him that, she piled it all on the table. He stuffed it in himself. He ate till he's gotten so fat he could hardly touch the table. He ate until his stomach stuck out so far in front of him he couldn't reach the table with his hands. He rolled off the chair. He rolled onto the floor. His ma rolled him along the floor. She rolled him into his bed. She pulled the covers up over him. She couldn't even tuck him in on the side. And she says, good night, Sam. Good night. And Sam went to sleep and he dreamed he was still out in the ocean. He was climbing up the mast, tipping from side to side. And way off in the distance, he'd see, pshew, pshew, and he'd holler, "Ah, she blows!" And he'd dream about sitting down beneath the deck with all the other sailors, blow.

I do love these songs. They seem to make so much sense, and you can read a whole lot of different ideas into them. An interesting thing someone pointed out to me a little while back. Did you ever wonder why so many spirituals always talk about moving? I'm going to cross over Jordan. Walk together, children. I'm going to move over. I don't think this is any accident. These are songs that were made up by people in slavery, and they were interested in moving.

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But I'm going to teach you this chorus anyway, because it's so much fun. Let me take a ride, let me take a ride. Let me take a ride on the wings of the morning. Let me take a ride where the new day is dawning. Let me put on my gospel shoes, go around the world, tell the good news. Let me take a ride, let me take a ride.

news. 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That's on the downbeat. 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
1: Woody Guthrie wrote a song that you all know. I guess you learned it in school. But believe me, this song was not well known at all until they put it in the school songbooks. It never got onto the top 40, and no famous rock stars ever recorded it. But the song went from one person to another till I think everybody in the country has heard it. You know which one I'm singing.

From California to the New York Highland, from the Redwood Forest to the Gulf Stream waters, this land was made for you and me. I've heard verses in Spanish to this song from the Southwest. I've heard sarcastic verses, heard the redwoods falling, heard the loggers calling. This land was made for you and me. Some guy down in New York, I think, told me this verse. I don't know who wrote it, though. This land is your land, but it once was my land. Before we sold you Manhattan Island, you pushed our nations to the reservations. This land was stole by you from me.

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The one thing any man that works out all day into the sun wants is for that sun to go down and never come up in the morning unless it brings judgment day. And he leads off, and the rest of them join in.

Tennessee, they leased the convicts out, sent them working in the mine against free labor stout. Free labor rebelled against it, to win it took some time, but when the lease was in effect, they

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Though the world is a tremble with sickness and fear, close your eyes, rest a while, I'll be near. Close your eyes, rest a while, I'll be near. There is rage all around, spinning out of control. What a sad way to greet any innocent soul. When a rattle of guns is the first sound you hear, close your eyes, rest a while, I'll be near. I've been waiting so long for your moment of birth, while the anthems of war ring all over the earth, and the thundering sky sings a strange lullaby. Close your eyes, rest a while, I'll be near. Close your eyes, rest a while, I'll be near. How I prayed you'd be born in a time that was calm, to the trill of the birds, not the roar of the bomb. Though the world is a tremble with sickness and fear, close your eyes, rest a while, I'll be near. Close your eyes, rest a while, I'll be near. Close your eyes, rest a while,

Frank Prophet, the tobacco farmer and banjo picker of the Smoky Mountains, had a grandfather who taught him a lot of songs. 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

Sweepy, sweepy, sweepy, sweepy, sweepy, sweepy, sweepy, sweepy, sweepy, sweeping up the floor. Sweepy, sweepy, sweepy, sweepy, sweepy, sweepy, sweepy, sweepy, sweepy, till there ain't no more. Oh, dusty, dusty, dusty, dusty, dusty, dusty, dusty, dusty, dusty.

dusting up the shelf. Dusty, dusty, dusty, dusty, dusty, dusty, dusty, dusty, dusty, doing it myself. Putty, putty, putty, putty, putty, putty, putty, putty, putty, putty, putty, putty, putty, putty, putty, putty, putty, putty, putty, putty, putty, putty, putty, putty, putty, putty, putty, putty, putty, putty, putty, putty, putty, putty, putty, putty, putty, putty, putty, putty, putty, putty, putty, putty, putty, putty, putty, putty, putty, putty, putty, putty, putty, putty, putty, putty, putty, putty, putty, putty, putty, putty, putty, putty, putty, putty, putty, putty, putty, putty, putty, putty, putty, putty, putty, putty, putty, putty, putty, putty, putty, putty, putty, putty, putty, putty, putty, putty, putty, putty, putty, putty, putty, putty, putty, putty, putty, putty, putty, putty, putty, putty, putty, putty, putty, putty, putty, putty, putty, putty, putty, putty, putty, putty, putty, putty, putty, putty, putty, putty, putty, putty, putty, putty, putty, putty, putty, putty, putty,

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Shakey, shakey, shakey, shakey, shakey, shakey, shakey, shakey, shakey, till the two ends meet. Washy, washy, washy, washy, washy, washy, washy, washy, washy, washing up the dishes. Washy, washy, washy, washy, washy, washy, washy, washy, washy, and the soap sud swishes. 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

0: 7 cent cotton and a 40 cent meat. 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Kids coming regular every year. Fatten our hogs, take 'em to town. All we get is 6 cents a pound. Very next day we have to buy it back. 40 cents a pound in a paper sack.
1: Actually, one of those songs that's sitting in there in the Library of Congress caused the appropriation of a couple $1 million to be stopped for the resettlement administration back in the New Deal days. It seems that one of the branches of the resettlement administration had printed up some little folk song books, and one of these songs in it was a song which they'd learned from old Emma Dusenberry, the blind lady about 80 years old of Arkansas, who knew so many hundreds of ballads. She was the one who, when she was a teenager, said she was going to learn all the songs in the world, till she quit when she found they were making them up quicker than she could learn them. And anyway, this was just one of the songs she'd sung, and the resettlement administration printed it up. Henry Wallace told me once that he went down to Capitol Hill to try and save the resettlement administration from the Congress axe. He walked into the office of a very influential senator, in fact, a key man in the whole fight, and the senator said, "Mr. Wallace, look what your resettlement administration is printing." And there it was. "So the candidate's a Dodger, yes, a well-known Dodger. The candidate's a Dodger, yes, and I'm a Dodger too. He'll meet you, treat you, ask you for your vote. Look out, boys, he's a dodging for a note. Oh, we're all a dodging, dodging, dodging, dodging. Oh, we're all a dodging all the way through the world. Oh, the preacher, he's a dodger, yes, a well-known dodger. The preacher, he's a dodger, yes, and I'm a dodger too. Preach you the gospel, tell you of your crimes, but look out, boys, he's a dodging for your dimes. We're all..."

Oh, the lover, he's a Dodger, a well-known Dodger. The lover, he's a Dodger, yes, and I'm a Dodger too. He'll hug you, kiss you, call you his bride. Look out, girls, he's a-telling you a lie. Oh, we're all a-dodging, dodging, dodging, dodging. Oh, we're all a-dodging out away through the world. Oh, the merchant, he's a dodger, a well-known dodger. The merchant, he's a dodger, yes, and I'm a dodger too. Sell you goods at double the price. When you come to pay him, you got to pay him twice. So we're all a-dodging, a-dodging, dodging, dodging. Oh, we're all a-dodging out the way through. This gets more subversive as we go on.

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There's gas enough in old Hughes to blow these mountains down. Oh, take your children out of Ely Branch before they cry for bread. For when old

About 400 years ago, there was a very despotic emperor in Korea. He was hanging people right and left who opposed him. And the legend is that 10,000 people were hung by him from the top of a tall pine tree on the top of the hill of Ariran, which is outside Seoul. One of the men condemned to death, as he marched his last mile, he sang a song saying how much he loved his country, how beautiful it was, how he hated to say goodbye to it. It was picked up by the other prisoners, and it became a tradition in Korea that any man ever condemned to death had a right to sing this song before his execution. Well, like many a folk song, and it spread through the country. It had verses added to it and different variations on the melody. About 40 years ago, when Japan took over Korea and tried to make a colony out of it, they abolished the singing, made it a prison offense to sing the national anthem of Korea or any patriotic songs. And Ariran became kind of an unofficial anthem. It was sung by the guerrillas who fought in the hills against the fascists. And today is sung in both North and South Korea, a symbol of unity in an otherwise divided country.

When you go to work, well, you work like the devil. At the end of the week, you're not on the level. Payday comes, you ain't got a penny, cause when you pay your bills, you got so many. I'm gonna starve and everybody will, cause you can't make a living.

When you buy clothes on Easy Term, collector treats you like a measly worm. $1 down and then Lord knows, if you can't make a payment, they take your clothes. I'm gonna starve and everybody will, 'cause you can't make a living in a cotton mill. Payday comes, you pay your rent. End of the week, you ain't got a cent to buy fatback meat, pinto beans, cook up a mess of turnip greens. I'm a gonna starve and everybody will, 'cause you can't make a living in a

0: Ashes to ashes and a dust to dust. 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We'll never make it, we never will, as long as we work in a rounding mill. I'm gonna starve and everybody will, 'cause you can't make a living in a cotton mill.
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Now the telephone rang and it jumped off the wall.

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0: It's really about all there is to the song. Just one or two words change. We ought to get some harmony on this one.
1: Kumbaya, kumbaya.

There was a missionary who came back from East Africa, Angola, and taught this song to us. And a lot of people started singing it around the country, introducing it as an African spiritual or something. Lo and behold, someone was singing it down in North Carolina, and people there said, oh, we know this song. It's Come By Here, Lord, Come By Here. Come By Here, Lord, Come By Here. I'm not sure exactly how it got to Africa, but just yesterday I was reading a book was written by who graduated from the Negro College Talladega back around 1910. He went over to Africa, East Africa, Angola, spent his whole life there teaching Africans what he could tell them about agriculture and medicine. And he worked at the mission. His name was Cole, Reverend Sam Cole. Maybe he was the one that taught him the song. He says,

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She said, go to bed, children, and hush your crying. You got another papa on the Salt Lake line. Casey Jones got another papa. Casey Jones on the Salt Lake line. Casey Jones got another papa. You got another papa on the Salt Lake line.

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Just listen to that cool steel ring. Just listen to that cool steel. Just listen to that cool steel.

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The wheel turns around and we all turn back. Jolly is the miller that lives by the mill. The wheel turns around of its own free will, with one hand in the hopper and the other in the sack. 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

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The wheel turns around of its own free will, with one hand in the hopper and the other in the

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Raining, hailing, cold, stormy weather. 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In comes the reaper, out goes the binder. I have a true love, where shall I find her? Jolly is the miller that lives by the mill. The wheel turns around of its own free will. With one hand in the hopper and the other in the sack, the wheel turns around and we all turn back. Jolly is the miller that lives by the mill. The wheel turns around of its own free will. With one hand in the hopper and the other in the sack, the wheel

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In comes the reaper, out goes the binder. I have a true love, where shall I find her? Jolly is the miller that lives by the mill. The wheel turns around of its own free will. With one hand in the hopper and the other in the sack, the wheel turns around and we all turn back. Jolly is the miller that lives by the mill. The wheel turns around of its own free will. With one hand in the hopper and the other in the sack, the wheel turns around and we all turn back. Jolly is the miller that lives by the mill. The wheel turns around of its own free will. With one hand in the hopper and the other in the sack. Now the ladies go forward and the men turn back. Raining, hailing, cold, stormy weather. In comes the farmer drinking up his cider. In comes the reaper, out goes the binder. I have a true love, where shall I find her? Jolly is the miller that lives by the mill. The wheel turns around of its own free will. With one hand in the hopper and the other in the sack, the wheel turns around and we all turn back. Jolly is the miller that lives by the mill. The wheel turns around of its own free will. With one hand in the hopper and the other in the sack, the wheel turns around and we all turn back. Jolly is the

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In comes the reaper, out goes the binder. I have a true love, where shall I find her? When I was young, I used to wait on my master and serve him his plate.

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Oh, you can give marriage a whirl if you've got some cash in your purse, but don't marry no one but a Texas gal, 'cause no matter what happens, she's seen worse.

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We pity our bosses five, we pity our bosses five. $1,000 a week is all they get, how can they stay alive? We pity the boss's son.